National Weather Service in Raleigh has issued a severe thunderstorm warning for Southern Nash County, Southwestern Edgecombe County, East Central Wake County, Wilson County, Northeastern Johnston County, South Central Franklin County, until 9:15 p.m. At 8:14 p.m., severe thunderstorms were located along a line extending from 6 miles southwest of Nashville to near Zebulon to 8 miles northeast of Clayton, moving east at 35 miles per hour. Hazard, 60 miles per hour wind gusts and quarter-size hail. Source, radar indicated. Impact, hail damage to vehicles is expected. Expect wind damage to roofs, siding, and trees. Locations impacted include Rocky Mount, Tarboro, Nashville, Wilson, Zebulon, Elm City, Dorchester, Bailey, Wendell, and Princeville. This includes the following highways: Interstate 95 between mile markers 138 and 116, North Carolina Highway 264 between mile markers 20 and 56. For your protection, move to an interior room on the lowest floor of a building. Repeating, a severe thunderstorm warning has been issued until 9:15 p.m. for the following counties in North Carolina: Edgecombe, Franklin, Johnson, Nash, Wake, and Wilson.

0: must be really busy, like, eating burgers and stuff, because I never really text my friends when I'm, like, eating, and I'm the same as a friend, right, basically. And also, I know that he's, like, had so much skateboarding to do recently, which I totally get. Like, you can't really be, like, on your phone and skateboarding at the same time. Like, that's stupid. And also, I know he was thinking of maybe starting a band with, like, two of his friends. And I know they've just come back into town from, like, from Manchester. So, yeah, basically, we're in love. It's fine.
1: Ooh, all right. Yeah, I think he really likes you.
0: Okay, cool. Nice.
1: I'm just crazy.
0: Yeah, just crazy.

0: Good evening. You are listening to WXYC Chapel Hill, 89.3 FM. I'm DJ Hydra signing on. It's 9 p.m., and you know what you're listening to. We're currently listening to Born in the Roof, the radio mix by Lifted, off the release 3. And once again, I'm DJ Hydra. I'll be here from 9 to 12 a.m. today, so stay tuned for more. And before we get back to the music, I've got a quick announcement for you all. UNC Chapel Hill provides an online map which displays disability access information for the main campus buildings. The map, which was compiled by the University Compliance Office in partnership with Disability Services and Facilities Planning and Construction, gives coded information for the location of power doors, elevators, restrooms, and ramps. 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All right, we're going to get back to the music. Once again, thank you all for listening to WXYC.
1: Everything in a knot.

That was Light Look at Your Son by Asherah Temple off the album Schwingungen. A little kraut rock for you all, because why not? Right before that, we listened to Come Down by Yi Baoyan off of the release Organ Tapes. Before that was Sturby House Piano by Jeremiah Chu and Marta Sofia Honer off of Recordings from the Allen Islands. Before that, we heard Harbor by Beverly Glenn Copeland off of Laughter in the Summer. And then we heard Infinity by Khan Jamal off the release Infinity. And then finally, at the top of the hour, we started off with Born in the Roof, the radio mix by Lifted off the new release 3. And it's now 9:27, and you are listening to WXYC Chapel Hill, 89.3 FM. For those of you just tuning in, I'm DJ Hyja, and I'll be with y'all tonight from 9 p.m. to 12 a.m. So stay tuned for some more good tunes, hopefully. And before we get back to the music, the Carolina Harm Reduction Union, known as CREW, is a student-led program that provides life-saving harm reduction resources to the public of Chapel Hill. UNC's community and students suffer from a lack of education and resources on drug use safety. CREW's weekly distribution of opioid overdose reversing naloxone and fentanyl testing strips allow community members to engage with harm reduction strategies, ask questions, and receive evidence-based responses from non-judgmental peers. 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All right, y'all, we're gonna get back to the music. Coming up next is Unknowing by Sluice. Once again, thanks y'all for listening to WXYC.

That was Electric Blues by Nausea off of the, or sorry, that was Electric Blues by the Executive Slacks off of Nausea. Sorry, it's a little late today. Right before that, we heard Yesterday's Blues, and I just realized that both of those titles had blues in them. Didn't even notice that until now. But we just heard Yesterday's Blues by Jumpian God's Wisdom off of Snowman 3. Right before that was Autonomy. Featuring Lucy and Cooper B. Handy by Boy Harsher off the Runner soundtrack. And then at the top of the set, we heard Unknowing by Sluice off the new release Companion. And it's now 9:51 p.m. For those of you just tuning in, I'm DJ Hydra, and I'll be with y'all till 12 a.m. today, so stay tuned. And of course, you're listening to WXYC Chapel Hill, 89.3 FM. Hope everyone's had a great weekend, ready for the new week coming up. And before we get back to the music, the Community Empowerment Fund, CEF, is a nonprofit organization serving Durham and Orange counties in North Carolina. 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All right, once again, thank you all for listening to WXYC. Coming up, Station Dub by Bim Sherman.

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We just heard Station Dub by Bim Sherman off of the release Ghetto Dub. Now, coming up next, we've got Mi Morena Rebelde by Eusebio y Subandro. So, once again, thank you all for listening to WXYC and stay tuned for more.

That was Don't Be a Cowboy by Nim Sado off of the release Felix. Right before that, we heard Boyfriend First by Nash Paints off the new release Everyone Good Is Called Molly. I'm a big fan of that song and that album in general. Right before that was Lantern by Parking off of Demo 24. Before that, we heard Malcu Diablon by Joshua Chukwuemeka Crampton off of the release Anara. And then at the top of the hour, we heard Mi Morena Rebelde by Eusebio Isubandro, and that was off the roots of Chicha, psychedelic cumbias from Peru. And it's now 10:24 p.m. You're listening to WXYC Chapel Hill. For those of you just tuning in, I'm DJ Hydra with you all tonight, and I'll be here until 12 a.m., so stay tuned. If you want to stay awake, I know it's a Sunday, we got work tomorrow, but once again, hope everyone's had a great weekend and is ready for the upcoming week. And before we get back to the music, the Prison Books Collective is a nonprofit that sends free books and resources to people imprisoned in North Carolina and Alabama. People in prison who are interested in receiving free books or resources should send a letter to the collective at P.O. Box 625, Carrboro, NC 27510. There is currently a high demand for recently published paperback books about starting your own small business, financial literacy, legal advice, GED prep, and other skill-building how-to guides. 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All right, we're gonna get back to the music once again. Coming up, Now Nearly Gone by Bill Orcutt. Once again, thank you all for listening to WXYC.

That was LN 60, Jupiter Opposite Jupiter by Dagmar Zuniga off of the release In Filth, Your Mystery is Kingdom. Right before that, we heard MK Ultra by Laurel Halo off of Quarantine, her first album. Before that, Blood Lily by Olaf Dreger off of Loud Bloom. Then we heard, not sure how to pronounce this, but Zoce Kvodote, the original version, off the release of the same name by Malome Clement and L'Internationale Orchestra Polirhythmo. And then at the top of the set, we heard Now Nearly Gone by Music in, or sorry, by Bill Orca off of Music in Continuous Motion. And it's now 10:49 p.m. You're listening to WXYC Chapel Hill, 89.3 FM. For those of you just tuning in, I'm DJ Hydra, and I'll be with y'all for another hour till 12 a.m., and then our next DJ will be taking over. But before we get back to the music, Orange County Animal Services offers no-cost spay and neuter surgeries to pets of qualifying households in Orange County. The program aims to increase the number of pets that are spayed and neutered in the county and, in turn, help eliminate the ongoing problem of pet overpopulation we face as a community. In addition to no-cost services provided by the county, there are a number of low-cost options available through numerous providers throughout the region. To find out if you qualify for no-cost spay or neutering services or learn more about low-cost options, contact Melissa Ramirez Grimaldi, Animal Services Program Coordinator at 919-932-4966 or email mramirezgrimaldi@orangecountync.gov. All right, we're gonna get back to the music again, y'all. Coming up next is Tonight by the Turquoise Days. Once again, thank you all for listening to WXYC.

That was Wonderful, the instrumental version by Klein and MBO off of iRobot's Italo Electro Disco Underground Classics. And then right before that, we heard Tonight by Turquoise Days off of Further Strategies. And it's now 11 p.m., and you are listening to WXYC Chapel Hill 89.3 FM. Once again, for those of you just tuning in, I'm DJ Hydra, and I'll be here for one more hour till the next DJ hops on, so stay tuned. Coming up next, we've got Remolom by Sisila Greblok. Probably totally butchered that name, but we're gonna listen to it and gonna have a good time. So once again, thank you all for listening to WXYC.

That was Pluto in Aquarius by Janelle Lepin off of, or sorry, that was, yes, off of Pluto in Aquarius. Same title. Right before that, we heard Le Cor Grenadine by Belle Isle Mer, 1977 to 1988. Or sorry, that was off Belle Isle Mer, 1977 to 1988 by Laurent Voulzy. Sorry, I'm getting all mixed up today. French artist, so excuse my French because I don't know how to pronounce anything in French. But right before that, we heard Cast Iron Heart by Emily Scott Robinson off of Appalachia. Before that, Vintage Year by Terje Rypdal off of the release After the Rain. And then at the top of the hour, we listened to Remolom by Cecilia Grebbelock. And that was off the release Remintelen. Also, definitely butchered that. But it's now 11:23 p.m. For those of you just tuning in, you're listening to WXYC Chapel Hill, 89.3 FM. I'm DJ Hydra, and I'll be with y'all for another half hour until the next DJ hops on, so stay tuned. And before we get back to the music, are you looking for a meaningful volunteer experience? 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All right, we're gonna get back to the music once again now. Coming up next, All the Pretty Little Horses by Miriam Gendron. Once again, thank you for listening to WXYC.

That was The Ultra World by Wendy Eisenberg off of her self-titled release. Right before that, we listened to Oh Blue by La Luz, also off her self-titled release. Before that was we heard Choices by Merce Lemon and Fust. And then at the top of the set, we heard All the Pretty Little Horses by Miriam Gendron off of Madelire, Songs of Love Lost and Found. And it's now 11:42 p.m. You're listening to WXYC Chapel Hill, 89.3 FM. For those of you just tuning in, I'm DJ Hydra. But I'll be heading out soon, signing off soon, so stay tuned for the next DJ hopping on, DJ Alex Radio, I believe. And yeah, before we get back to the music, once more, did you know that fee waivers are available for Orange County Senior Center programs, including virtual programs? Fee waivers and reductions are available based on assessed financial need for all classes and programs for Orange County residents. Fee waivers are not offered for in-person trips or travel programs. Interested applicants must complete an application form providing proof of income and other information. To apply for a fee waiver for a senior center program, call the Passmore Center at 919-245-2015 and request a scholarship form be emailed or mailed via USPS. You may also pick up the form at the center's front desk. All right. Once again, we're getting back to the music. Coming up next is Tras Tus Ojos by Jaime Ross and Estela Mangone. And yeah, once again, thank you all for listening to WXYC, and let's get back to it.

That was Wind on Water by Fripp and Eno, as in Robert Fripp and Brian Eno, off their release Evening Star. Right before that, we heard Tras Tus Ojos by Jaime Roos and Estela Mañone off of Mujer Desaliento a un Hombre Vuelto Carbón. Something like that. And it's now 11:54 p.m. I'm DJ Hydra signing off with one last song for you all. Hope everyone has had a great evening, a great Sunday, and hope everyone enjoys their week. Once again, thank you all for listening to WXYC Chapel Hill 89.3 FM. And up next, we've got Domaine de Plein Ocet by Fred Frith.

evening, good morning, I guess. It's just about 12:25 a.m. listening to WXYC Chapel Hill. My name is Alex Radio. It's good to be playing. It's good to be listening to that was Gel by Sicamin by Antonio Dos Santos. And then before that, we had Heard a Bubble by Setting. WXYC would like you to know that local businesses can attend the nonprofit networking group Wake Up Wednesday in Pittsburgh every third Wednesday of the month. Wake Up Wednesday serves the community by providing a space where business leaders and nonprofits come to cross-pollinate ideas, give business advice, ask for leads, and to help promote one another. The doors open at 8 a.m. and the meeting ends promptly at 9:30 a.m. There are 60 to 70 businesses that attend every month. For more information, please visit www.wakeupwednesday.me. I'm going to keep this talk to kind of brief, kind of short, because up next we have Jana Lipton and her ensemble Volcanic Ash, and she is such a treat to listen to. This next song is called Pluto in Aquarius. I hope you enjoy. Once again, my name is Alex Radio. I'll be playing for another about 2.5 hours-ish. Yeah, keep listening. We've got a lot of cool stuff coming up. Here is Channel 11.

Alrighty, it's just about 1 a.m. You're listening to WXFC Chapel Hill. Let's see here. That was Hibiscus by Carrie. Before that, we had Grotto That Returns the Echo of My Cry by Nomad War Machine. Before that, we had Street Level by Benedek. Cast Iron Heart by Emily Scott Robinson. Before that, we had Greta version 2 by Brito Bassano. And before that, we had Pluto and Aquarius by Jana Levin's ensemble called Volcanic Ash. WXYC would like you to know you should take precaution when recycling lithium and lithium-ion batteries. Orange County requires separation of lithium batteries from alkaline batteries. To avoid fire hazards, tape both ends of the battery before bringing them to a drop-off site. 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Alrighty, my name is Alex Radio. I'm playing another 2 hours. If you have any requests for me, feel free to send them in the WXYC app. But for now, here is Shed a Tear for Me by Heaven Souls.

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All right, good morning, everybody. It is 3:34 a.m. Hope you guys are having a good night. Started you guys off with El Que Amo, singing Esperando from their self-titled album. Then followed you guys up right there with Cian Ferrick with the song Slightly Less Sunshine off of the release The Sound of the Color. This one was some Canadian shoegaze. First time I've ever heard of some Canadian shoegaze, but won't lie, great experience and I loved it. Also love the title of the release. After that, I had a little bit more of a general rock song from Love Life, singing Montag from the release Here Is Night, Brothers, Here Is the Bird Sun. Wait, I said that wrong. Here Is Night, Brothers, Hear the Birds Burn. There we go. That was the release. And then that song that you guys just heard was O-O-I-O-O from The Horizontal Spirals. A little bit of a two-in-one is what I was reading from that album. So if you guys wanted to listen to the second half of the album, go ahead and let me know at 919-962-8989. And WXYC would like to hear from you. If you are a part of a nonprofit or student group and would like the community to hear more about your organization, please email psa@wxyc.org. We ask that you please send PSAs at least a week in advance to allow our PSA team to review them for any errors. And up next, I'm going to give you guys a little bit of Ming plus FS for the rest of the night. Well, not the rest of the night. But we have some more things coming. All right, enjoy.

No, it's very simple. 2 times 98 equals 2 times 100 minus 2 times 2. That's 200 minus 4, 196. Elementary.

The time is now 4 a.m. You're listening to WXYC Chapel Hill, 89.3 FM. And hope you guys like that quick little set. Ming and FS was a great start, I would say. I don't know, a little bit of a self-recommendation right there. They gave you Brain Dead Amphibian Twins from Hell's Kitchen, followed up by Ibrahim Alpha JNR, giving you Subu Tracks from their release Infinite Black Inside, and then Pixel Grip giving you Tell Him Off from the release Heavy Handed. Actually, I kind of had a good little moment where I kind of danced to this song, and won't lie, I hope that you guys did too, because this is going to be a favorite of mine from now on. After that, we had a little bit of a jungle beat from Silitol from the song Falling from the release Blumman Fantasy. A little bit of a long name. Then after that, we had one of my favorite albums, Clandestine, from the artists Anaysia Kim and Lorraine James, giving you the song Tension. A kind of two-parter album where they're kind of Anaysia Kim is from Brooklyn and Lorraine James is actually a British producer. So you can kind of see both influences in this album and how they kind of decided to build this together. I found it to be a really cool mashup of the two sort of influences. And then finishing off with what you just heard from the artist Sex, with their song Straight from the self-released album called Sex. But yeah, I'm going to be giving you guys a little bit more music like that from the artist Somatic. But before that, just letting you guys know, Orange County can no longer accept shredded paper in the blue recycle carts. The current recycling processor is no longer accepting shredded material mixed in with single stream recyclables. If you would like your confidential material shredded and recycled, Orange County Recycling asks that you please bring it to be shredded at one of their annual, semi-annual shredathons, or utilize the new shred center. For more information on how to handle shredded materials, visit orangecountync.gov/recycling. All right. Hope you guys enjoy the next tunes.

Following that with Silva with the song Okinawa from the release Ocean View. I actually had a really good time listening to this one. It was some Brazilian electronic and dance pop. And everybody knows Brazil makes great music, but honestly, that song kind of just made me want to go to the beach. And I hope it did that same thing to you. Quickly following that artist up with Gina with the song They Better Be Glad I Have Therapy. And that release, that's from the release of The Pleasure Is Yours. And yeah, hope everyone's having a good time. The time is currently 4:26 a.m. Whoever is up, still hope you are having a great morning. But until that, I'm going to follow that up with something a little fun. The Southern Off-Road Bicycle Association, SORBA, is the largest nonprofit mountain biking organization in the Southeast. Through advocacy, education, and recreational opportunities, SORBA carries out its mission to promote land access, trail preservation, and new trail development in order to enhance mountain bike touring, racing, fun, and fellowship for all mountain bicyclists in the Southern United States. For more information, visit www.sorba.org. S-O-R-B-A. And again, if anyone has any requests, you could go ahead and send those in through 919-962-8989. All right, gonna give you guys back a good set of music.

All right, that was Asua Diversao by the artist Ana Frango Electrico from the release Asua Diversao. A little self-titled moment. But yeah, top of the set, we started you off with U-Zik with the song Toss from the release Somerset Avenue Tracks 1992 to 1993. Again, this is kind of a two-parter. Two disc set with some repetitive, highly ornamented electronic dance music. And I'm kind of in a dancing mood. I don't know about everybody else. It's 4 a.m., about to be 5 a.m. And I feel like we need to wake up. Wake up, Carboro. But then after that, we followed that one up with Wendy Eisenberg with the song Will You Dare? From her self-titled release. Then kind of switch it up a little bit with Elsa Suarez with the song Pra Fuder from the release The Woman at the End of the World. Apparently, it's a little bit of a dirty samba album, and I really did enjoy that. Don't know Portuguese, but you can still vibe to it. Then I gave you Girl, the artist Girl, with the song Fold from the release Beetle, and then with the song you just listened to. So yeah, like I said, I'm feeling in a little bit of a dancing mood. I kind of want to wake everybody up, so I'm going to be putting on some more dance music for you guys. But first, did you know that local businesses can attend the nonprofit networking group Wake Up Wednesday in Pittsburgh every third Wednesday of the month? Wake Up Wednesday serves the community by providing a space where business leaders and nonprofits come to cross-pollinate ideas, give business advice, ask for leads, and to help promote one another. The doors open at 8 a.m. and the meeting ends promptly at 9:30 a.m. There are 60 to 70 businesses that attend each month. And for more information, visit www.wakeupwednesday.me. That is www.wakeupwednesday.me. And again, if anyone has any requests, you can call in using the number 919-962-8989. All right, enjoy.

All right. This is DJ Ronabite here from WXYC Chapel Hill. The time is 5:21 a.m. and I hope you guys are still having a good time. Top of the set started off with Sano giving you Si Te Doy Un Beso from the release Latino Body Music Volume 4. Followed up with Nova Lima with the song Tumbala from the release Coba Coba Remixed. And then that little section kind of ended up with Onda Tropica with the song Bogota from the release Baile Bucanero, Baile Bucanero. I think that's Portuguese. So I honestly don't know Portuguese. But yeah, give you guys a cute little dance set there, a little bit of an upbeat vibe, and then kind of slowed it down, starting with Grupo with the song Festa dos Pasados from the release 1977. And then what you just heard was Atre curated with the song Push Button Objects from the release All Tomorrow's Party 3.0. So yeah, a little bit of a slower few songs there, but we're going to transition this into something a little bit different. But before that, take precaution when recycling lithium and lithium ion batteries. Orange County requires separation of lithium batteries from alkaline batteries, and to avoid fire hazards, tape both ends of the battery before bringing them off to a drop-off site. For more information on safely recycling batteries, visit orangecountync.gov/recycling.

waited long that you

All right. So my time is almost up here on my little set that I'm going to be playing, but I hope everybody's been enjoying the little mashup that I've been giving for everyone. We've been kind of exploring a few different genres, starting off with Joshua Kukima Crampton with the song Chukana Headbang from the release Anata, followed up quickly with Blood Orange with the song Uncle Ace from the release Cupid Deluxe, one of my favorite songs. I'm a really big Blood Orange fan, so I'm really glad that I could find that and play that for you guys. And then kind of had a little bit of a switch up with Merce Lemon and Fust, an artist actually from Durham here, local to Chapel Hill and Carrboro, from the release Cup of Loneliness / Choices. And then we had Passages giving a self-released album. And then just like two kind of distinct sounds from Captain Stargazer with the song Slog from the release Pacific Rhythm. And then the artist Howjob with the song Neswork that you just listened to from the release Freeze Frame Reality. So yeah, again, I just kind of wanted to play a few different genres that kind of encapsulated what WXYC is. And gonna play you just one more song. And after that, that would be my set. So thank you guys for listening.

Right, good morning, everybody. It is 6 a.m. and you're listening to WXYC Chapel Hill. This is DJ Yellow Jacket signing on for maybe your morning commute, or I don't know what you guys get up to early in the morning, but I'm going to soundtrack it for you. So we are listening to Other Delights off of a release from a movie called Lifted. So please enjoy.

0: depending on the full moon. If you got a full moon the night before,
1: that's it.

All right, that was Unknowing by Sluice off the release Companion. And prior to that, we heard He's So Fine by the Chiffons from the release One Fine Day. And before that, we heard Daniel Lopatin's Hoffs from the Marty Supreme soundtrack. It's pretty cool stuff. And then before that, we heard Other Delights off of Lifted, that movie we talked about earlier, and Santa Cecilia was done by Cuban Masters off the release Los Originales. WXYC would like you to know that Table is a nonprofit organization that brings college students and community volunteers together to help feed hungry children in the Chapel Hill Carborough area. Volunteer shifts for UNC students are available on weekdays in the late afternoon and early evenings. 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For more information, visit tablenc.org. All right, next up, we're going to hear a little bit of Reese McHenry.

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1: It's a brand new song. It's sort of a tribute to the friends of mine that come out here on the road, and to you too.

What a lovely tune by Mr. Jackson Browne. That was off of Running on Empty, The Loadout. And I forgot it also moves into Stay by Jackson Browne, which is pretty cool. Before that, we heard Without a Word from Eldridge Holmes's song on a multi-artist release called Get Lowdown, The Soul of New Orleans, 65 to 67. And prior to that, we heard Esperando from El Kiamo's Pinche Pendejo. And before that, we heard Tell Me Who Hurt You by Devishma from his release, Velvet Temptations. And then before that, we heard Take Your Ears as the Bones of Their Queen from Dr. Nerve's Skin. Pretty interesting jazz album there. And then prior to that, we heard I Don't Care About Nothing No More by Reese McHenry off her release, Forever. WXYC would like you to know that UNC Chapel Hill provides an online map which displays disability access information for the main campus buildings. The map, which was compiled by the University Compliance Office in partnership with Disability Services and Facilities Planning and Construction, gives coded information for the location of power doors, elevators, restrooms, and ramps. 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All right, it is 6:45, and you're listening to WXYC Chapel Hill 89.3 FM. And next, I'm going to play you an artist called Friendship. This is Saint Bonaventure.

That was Cher Willie off of Après Faire les Boogie Woogie by the Magnolia Sisters. Some cool harmonies in there. And then before that, we heard track two off of Cass McCombs and Chris Cohen's Steel Reserve. And then prior to that, we heard Choo Choo Train by the Heartbeats from a collection of songs and artists, a release called The Girls of Texas 60s. And before that, we heard Only Game in Town by America off their self-released album, or self-titled release. And then right before, or right after I last spoke, I played St. Bonaventure by Friendship off their release, Love the Stranger. WXYC would like you to know that the Carolina Harm Reduction Union, known as CRU, is a student-led program that provides life-saving harm reduction resources to the public of Chapel Hill. UNC's community and students suffer from a lack of education and resources on drug use safety. CRU's weekly distribution of opioid overdose reversing, naloxone, and fentanyl testing strips allow community members to engage with harm reduction strategies, ask questions, and receive evidence-based responses from non-judgmental peers. To get your life-saving supplies and training, stop by our tabling event alternating weekly Thursdays 12 to 2 and Fridays 2 to 4 outside the undergraduate library. 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All right, we're gonna, it's 7:06 a.m. I think it's probably a perfect time for some Aretha Franklin.

All right, that was Biomigrant from the release A Guide to the Birdsong of Migration. That is a combination of artists, but the bird highlighted for this song was the puff-breasted sandpiper, which is pretty cool. And before that, we heard Tambo Ia by Ricardo Eddie Martinez off his release Expresso Ritmico. And before that, we heard Mwana Lira Letitala off of Nakibembe Mbere Group and Nayuki Ikeda. Release is called Phantom Keys. And then prior to that, we heard Rock Your Baby, a cover by Emerson Kilimura,

0: 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All right, let's get back into the tunes. I've got some, I believe it's South Indian jazz. Let's see what this is all about.
1: Hello there, Sam. I ain't seen you since last spring. Where have you been? Man, I was up in the country. Oh, and I heard you got married and all. Man, I got married until I separated. Why, what is the matter? Why, everything the matter. Come over here, let me tell you. The woman says to me, woman sweeter than

All right. Hopefully those bagpipes woke you up if you weren't up already. That's from Anne Gray, her song Starcraft and Spirits on her release Shouting at Magpies. And I believe she's from Glasgow, Scotland. Before that, we heard the song Forest from Graveyard off of the release Gathering the Mushrooms, which is sort of a collection of British folk and acid rock, which is pretty neat. And before that, we heard While You Sleep from Waco off the release Darling Clementine. And then before that, I played Me For off of Jill Scott's To Whom It May Concern. And just before that, I played Woman Sweeter Than Man from Sam Manning, Volume 2 is the release. And correction, I said it was South Indian. It is West Indian jazz, so... WXYC would like you to know the Prison Books Collective is a nonprofit that sends free books and resources to people imprisoned in North Carolina and Alabama. People in prison who are interested in receiving free books or resources should send a letter to the collective at P.O. Box 625, Carborough, NC 27510. There is currently high demand for recently published paperback books about starting your own small business, financial literacy, legal advice, GED prep, and other skill-building how-to guides. You can donate books and learn more about the Prison Books Collective by visiting their website at prisonbooks.info. All right, next up, I'm going to play you guys a little bit of MJ Lenderman, a local artist from the area. This is a cover of Long Black Veil, which is Johnny Cash's song, but it is also famously covered by Sinead O'Connor, and this is yet another version, so let's check it out.

All right, that was Starship by Jefferson Starship and Dave Kenner off their release Blows Against the Empire. Before that, we heard Unexpectedly Heavy from Bill Orcutt's Music in Continuous Motion. And just before that, we heard Wires from Vlore's A Fire Is Meant for Burning. Both of those had some pretty interesting sort of ambient guitar on it, so I thought they'd flow well together. And then before that, we heard Somewhere Good by the Tara Clarkin Trio off of their release Somewhere Good. And right before that, we heard The Darktown Starter's Ball by the Boswell Sisters off of their release OK America. We also heard Rollin' Blues by Lowell Fulson off his self-titled release. And then prior to that, we heard Fire on the Mountain from Bill Monroe and Doc Watson's album. They did some duet recordings from the 60s to the 80s, it looks like. And then, as I was talking about earlier, we heard that cover by MJ Lenderman, Long Black Veil. All right. WXYC would like you to know that Orange County Animal Services offers no-cost spay and neuter surgeries to pets of qualifying households in Orange County. The program aims to increase the number of pets that are spayed and neutered in the county and in turn help eliminate the ongoing problem of pet overpopulation we face as a community. In addition to no-cost services provided by the county, there are a number of low-cost options available through numerous providers throughout the region. To find out if you qualify for no-cost spay or neutering services, or learn more about low-cost options, contact Melissa Ramirez Grimaldi, Animal Services Program Coordinator, at 919-932-4966. Again, that's 919-932-4966, or email mramirezgrimaldi@orangecountync.gov. All right, it is almost 8:30 here. I'm going to kick it off with some Desert Blues.

All right, it is 8:44. Right now we're listening to Navi's song Dennis Merle. Before that we heard Classical Gas by Mason Williams off of the Mason Williams Phonograph record. And before that we heard Lucinda Williams's Stop Breaking Down off of her track or her release Ramblin'. And before that we heard 7 Year Ache, the hit song off of Rosie and Cash's album 7 Year Ache. And right before that we heard Aubrey by Bread off of their release Guitar Man. And before that we heard Mother Sister Nurse from Post Office Winter off of a release called Red Xerox, which is a combination of artists, but Post Office Winter was this song. And before that we heard that desert blues song, this one was called Lajib, and the artist is Nora Mint Semali, off the release Yenbet. WXYC would like you to know Chatham Literacy is seeking volunteers to serve as instructors to adults 18 years and older. 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Again, that's 919-742-0578.

is 9:01 a.m. here at WXYC Chapel Hill. What you just heard was John Coltrane with Black Pearls off of Black Pearls. And before that was Mavi with Heavy Hand off of The Pilot. WXYC would like you to know that fee waivers are available for Orange County Senior Center programs, including virtual programs. Fee waivers and reductions are available based on assessed financial need for all classes and programs for Orange County residents. Fee waivers are not offered for in-person trips or travel programs. Interested applicants must complete an application form providing proof of income and other information. To apply for a fee waiver for a senior center program, call the Passmore Center at 919-245-2015 and request a scholarship form be emailed or mailed via USPS. You may also pick up the form at the center's front desk. Alrighty, coming up, we're going to do fair bit more jazz and whatever comes across my desk. Alrighty, good luck on this Monday morning with whatever you're up to.

It is 9:23 a.m. here at WXYC Chapel Hill. What you just heard was Hyde with Angel off of Hold On To Me Infinity. Then we had OOIOO with Horizon Spirals off of The Horizon Spiral / The Horizon Viral, and David Sanborn with Port of Call off of As We Speak. WXYC would like you to know that the Housing Helpline, a service of the Orange County Health Department, connects people with eviction diversion, homeless services, and other resources. Since launching in April 2020, the Housing Helpline has served nearly 8,000 households and responded to more than 20,000 calls and 16,000 emails. Calls are answered live in over 200 languages from 10 a.m. to 4 p.m. Monday through Friday. Staff can assist with several programs, including the Orange County Eviction Diversion Program and the Orange County Emergency Housing Assistance Program. You can call the Housing Helpline at 919-245-2655 or email housinghelp@orangecountync.gov. Alrighty, coming up, we're doing a little bit more of a poppy thing, but also some more, like, ethereal jazz. So, we'll just see how that hangs, how that goes. Alrighty.

It's 9:44 a.m. here at WXYC Chapel Hill. What you just heard was Tyre Ribdahl, Miroslav Vytuis, and Jack DeJohnette with Mountain in the Clouds off of To Be Continued. Then we had Ellery Elskin with Andrea Parkins with Flamingo off of Green Bermudas. Libula Lula Dorada with Gaspar Zoológico off of Incorrecto 213, Melodias Detrás de Bombio de la Libula Dorada, 1976 to 2025. Ergo with A Name off of As Subtle as Tomorrow was the first one we heard in that set. WXYC would like you to know that The Bridge International is a nonprofit organization whose mission is to bridge gaps in services for individuals who have experienced human trafficking. The Bridge currently has a community awareness project underway for migrant farm workers in North Carolina who are especially vulnerable to experiencing human trafficking. They're accepting donations of non-perishable food, bottled water, socks, toothbrushes, toothpaste, deodorant, and washcloths to give as a backpack as a kit to farm workers. These kits are an opportunity to provide some basic resources and information about human trafficking to this population. If you are interested in donating items, organizing a drive event, or receiving their Amazon wish list, reach out to the organization's co-executive director at 828-278-8054 or email at info@thebridgeinternational.net. Coming up, we are doing a little bit of an electric turn. I've got some more hip-hop stuff for you. Right now, I'm going to play Anna Frango Electra's single, Aswad de Versal. It's been one of my favorites here at the station in the last couple months. All right.

Zagreb, Croatia, where to? Rotterdam, Holland, where to? Barcelona, Spain, where to? London, UK, where to? Paris, France, where to? Madrid, Spain, where to? Bologna, Italy, where to? You say leave home, I say where to? You're like anywhere with you. My mind is like a map that lets me travel in it. My coordinates stay infinite. Walking through rooms, talking to folks who may or may not think they're doomed. Waiting for a decomposing corpse to be exhumed. That's kind of warped if you stay out of tune. So I stay upon the path. Translate text into new math. Rip a rhyme like composing on a staff. Line for line like horizontal or vertical on graph paper. Every time it's defined by precision streamlined. Words split like cell division and come together like a psychic vision. No formal direction needed for this strike incision. Stormtrooping like a Third Reich revision. More similes and metaphors for you practicing assimilation and rememberies. Countermine to underline. Undermine with weapon drawn. You won't intercept mine. Telepathic knockout. You're locked out offline. Beats bump out the back of the Mars Volta van. Rotterdam, Holland, where to? Barcelona, Spain, where to? Maybe Madrid, Spain, where to? Sheffield, England, where to? Genoa, Italy, where to? Brussels, where to? Upstate, New York, where to? LA, CA, where to? San Francisco, where to? San Diego, these kind of words make my lungs itch. Leaving just to teach and enrich, albeit at an alternated pitch. Terminal to terminal for decompress. North, south, east, west, through different time zones. House system.

Get up or intervene. So when I come through, those that know what I mean have it set up, so therefore all lights are green, along with other type of stratagem yet unseen, which means that we don't have to deal with it. I work hard just to write and be specific, so near yet so far, all through you like sonar, up in the air like radar, long wave telecom bomb traveling by star, plane, train, car, repetitive subjective transit. Now I'm up at 7:30 flying just to get there with no kickback, sleeping in the seat, and I can barely eat a Tic Tac.

there too. 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I don't care, I don't care, anywhere with you. I don't care where, just anywhere with you too. 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I just wanna be somewhere by you. Call me up anywhere, where with you.

It is about to be 10 a.m. here at WXYC Chapel Hill. What you just heard was Sudan Archives with Selfish Soul off of Natural Brown Prom Queen. Before that was Girl, spelled G-R-R-L, with Lee Hopper off of Beetle. Subtitle with Where To off of Young Dangerous Heart. And Anna Frango Electra with Aswe de Versao off of Aswe de Versao. Now Tem Nada Now. WXYC would like you to know that there are a number of items that are often thrown into Orange County's blue recycle carts that cause problems and unnecessary costs for our county's recycling program. Please avoid placing the following items in your blue recycling bin: styrofoam, paper towels and napkins, batteries, bubble wrap and other plastic shipping materials, clothes, household glass, plateware and mirrors, aerosol cans, food waste, paper receipts, pump mechanisms from household cleaners, toothpaste tubes, disposable cups, lids and straws, shredded paper, cords, hoses and wires, scrap metal, and garbage bags. 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To learn more about the right way to dispose of these materials, visit orangecountync.gov/recycling. Coming up, I think we're going to try to take a little bit more of a folksy turn for the next hour. I've got jazz and folk on right now, and then we'll see where the hour takes us. All right, right now I'm going to throw you on with some Hilton Ruiz.

Jack of Hearts. You can call him the Prince of Names. From the suits he has discarded and the cards you think he saves. But his face is hard to read. He's grown open as a grave.

It is 10:25 a.m. here at WXYC Chapel Hill. What you just heard was Able Noise with Garden and Ceaseless Sun off of High Tide. Then we had Solar with Three Steps off of Aftermath and Transitions, Traces of the Ukrainian Underground in Cologne, 1994 to 1996. Before that was Josh Toffin with The Fool off of Fast Folk Musical Magazine Emotional Vices, and Hilton Ruiz with Something Grand off of the release of the same name. UNC would like, or not UNC, WXYC would like you to know that Carolina Student Legal Services is a nonprofit law firm that is available to provide full-time UNC Chapel Hill students with free legal assistance. The SLS can address landlord problems, property damage claims, name and gender marker changes, uncontested divorce, unemployment contract review, and many other matters. Please note that the SLS cannot advise students who have a problem with a fellow student, the university, or other state agencies. For more information, visit uncstudentlegal.unc.edu. Alrighty, coming up, we're going to do a little bit of a break with a long George Russell sextet piece, and then we'll hop back into, like, the folky, rocky kind of stuff. All right.

It is about to be 11 a.m. here at WXYC Chapel Hill. What you just heard was Heavenly with Portland Town and Scene Stealing off of Highway to Heavenly. Then we had Wendy Eisenberg with Another Lifetime Floats Away off of her self-titled release. Benga with Night off of Diary of an Afro Warrior, and the George Russell Sextet with events 1, 2, 3, 4, 5, 6, and 7. I think we got to about event 4 or maybe 5. Electric Sonata for Lovers of Nature 1980 is that album. WXYC would like you to know that Compost Mates is a UNC student organization that works to expand access to composting for off-campus students through a free food scrap pickup service. Scraps from student households are donated to community gardens, where they are transformed into nutrient-rich compost to support the healthy growth of local foods. Students can join the waitlist or volunteer to help at tarheels.live/compostmates. Non-student community members can also check out the Carborough and Chapel Hill farmers markets, as well as our local community gardens, to donate their food scraps and help return our nutrients back into the earth. Coming up, we've got a request with Brian Eno and David Byrne. Then I'm going to throw on some Mary Lattimore, I think. And I think we've got a little bit more folk music and maybe a little bit of an R&B turn. Alrighty, here's that Brian Eno and David Byrne.

It is 11:23 a.m. here at WXYC Chapel Hill. What you just heard was Julian Calendar with Conjure Me off of Speaking a Dead Language. Before that was Janelle Lappin's ensemble Volcanic Ash with Point Thy Sword off of Pluto in Aquarius. Mary Lattimore with Arrivederci featuring Lal Tolhurst off of Goodbye Hotel Arcata. Sabbath Phone with Sé Que Tú Gosta off of Balancia y Paxio. And Brian Eno and David Byrne with Help Me Somebody off of My Life in the Bush of Ghosts. WXYC would like you to know that the UNC Blood Donation Center is currently accepting platelet and plasma donations by appointment. Platelets and plasma are often used by cancer patients during their chemotherapy, and they are also vital for trauma patients and those undergoing surgical procedures. 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Groups of three or more will also receive a free pizza. To interview the eligibility requirements and schedule an appointment, visit platelets.unc.timetop.com. Alrighty, coming up, we're going to do a little bit of a classical thing. We'll see how long I can stand that for from Eric La Casa off of The Stones of the Threshold.

It is 11:43 a.m. here at WXYC Chapel Hill. What you just heard was Killala with Idea One off of Point Blank. It's a little EP of singles from her forthcoming album, New Avatar. I really like that, so I'll be keeping that on my radar. Then we had Joshua Chikikma Crampton with Takini Hunktus off of Anada. Superiority Complex with Seasons off of Stand Up. Eric LaCassa finally with Crystalith off of The Stones of the Threshold. All right, WXYC would like you to know that if you're a college student or an individual looking for an easy way to stay informed, Issue Voter is a nonprofit organization that sends clear, nonpartisan summaries of congressional bills straight to your phone. 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All right, coming up, I think, for my last little bit here, I'm going to do mostly folk. I've got a little bit of Irish stuff and then some Appalachian stuff, too. Yeah, I think that's how I'll be wrapping up your morning here and transitioning you to the afternoon.

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When we lift from the story contest to fly home. We will be as falling stars to those watching from the edge of grief and heartbreak. Maybe then we will see the design of the two-minded creature and know why half the world fights righteously for greedy masters and the other half is nailing it all back together through the smoke of cooking fires, lovers' trysts, and endless human industry. The world will keep trudging through time without us. Thank you.

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The world will keep trudging through time without us. We will lift from the story contest to fly home. We will be as falling stars from those watching from the edge of grief and heartbreak.

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0: In the dark, I travel by instinct. Through the rubble of nightmares, groaning of monsters, to the crack of light. Along your body's horizon, I roll over to my side, take you in my breath, test you for shape and tension and food. As nations fall apart, small winds tattoo my cheek. Soon they will bring mist, a small rain to clean.
1: 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If you're listening, you might already be familiar with our iOS iPhone app, but we've also got an Android version, a tvOS version, and an Apple Watch app. In fact, you can send in requests through the Android and iOS apps. You can just press the request button. Or if you're old school and you would like to talk to our DJ, that would be me, there's another button to dial a DJ and make a good old phone call. Our iPhone app has a great set of home screen widgets so that you can see at a glance what we're playing. And you can always start playback by telling Siri to, quote, play WXYC. 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You can reach us at 919-962-8989. And you were just listening to Language at an Angle by Sam Wentz. It's a poem, pedal steel and jazz, kind of drone, minimal, ambient album, which I kind of liked for the 2 p.m., 3 p.m.-ish hump, if you're listening in Eastern time zone. But thank you.

The world begins at a kitchen table. No matter what, we must eat to live. The gifts of earth are brought and prepared, set on the table. So it has been since creation, and it will go on. We chase chickens or dogs away from it. Babies teeth at the corners. They scrape their knees under it. It is here that children are given instructions on what it means to be human. We make men at it. We make women. At this table, we gossip, recall enemies and the ghosts of lovers. Our dreams drink coffee with us as they put their arms around our children. They laugh with us at our poor falling down selves and as we put ourselves back together once again at the kitchen table. This table has been a house in the rain, an umbrella in the sun. Wars have begun and ended at this table. It is a place to hide in the shadow of terror, a place to celebrate the terrible victory. We have given birth on this table and have prepared our parents for burial here. At this table, we sing with joy, with sorrow. We pray of suffering and remorse. We give thanks. Perhaps the world will end at the kitchen table while we are laughing and crying, eating of the last sweet bite.

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You can bring me all the things I need. Sex dwarf, isn't it nice? Luring disco dollies to a life of vice.

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And WXYC wants you to know that the Odom Institute for Research in Social Science provides members of the UNC community with educational and consultative resources to advance their social science research projects. 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Now you are listening to Aguardiente by Mocleono Diamond on Brujeria of the same name. And you were just listening to Write It Out by Kare on Hibiscus and Psychemotus by Sun People and Other Worlds on the End of Type EP. Thank you.

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I would like you on a long black leash. I would parade you down the high street. You've got the attraction, you've got the pulling power. Walk my little doggy, walk my little sex dwarf. We can make a scene, we'll be a team. Making the headline sounds like a dream. 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

Rolls Royce looking so huge. Big and it's gold with my dumb chauffeur looking to procure a little doggy lure a disco dolly. Run my little sex dwarf, I feel so lonely. 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Sex dwarf in a gold Rolls, making it with the dumb shit.

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Will I look so good? We'll knock him cold, knocking him cold in black and gold. We can have playtime in my little playroom. Disco dollies, my sex dwarf and my dumb chauffeur. I would like

disco knowledge to

The time is now 4:17 p.m., and WXYC would like you to know about End Family Fire, a campaign dedicated to preventing dangerous misuse of firearms. Family fire is a shooting that results from someone misusing an unsecured firearm from the home. Unintentional shootings, firearm suicide, and intentional shootings are all forms of family fire. Guns are present in approximately 42% of homes in the U.S., and thousands of people are killed by gun violence each year. Family fire is an issue that affects communities across North Carolina and the nation. 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

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Anyone not immediately at risk and interested in volunteering can reach out to Siembra NC on Facebook or at Siembra NC on Instagram. 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And before that, you were listening to Who Are You Even by Sophomore Sin on Reference Material, and a string of Dot Matrix Printer recordings on Symphony No. 2 for Dot Matrix Printers by The User.

WXYC would like to hear from you. If you're part of a nonprofit or a student group that would like your community to hear more about your organization, please email psa@wxyc.org. We ask that you please send PSAs at least a week in advance to allow our PSA team to review them for any errors. That'll be all. You were just listening to Yesterday's Blues on the release Snowman 3 by Jumpy and God's Wisdom. And before that, you're listening to Death and the Bachelor by Tyron on Aftermath and Transitions, (Traces of Ukrainian Underground in Cologne from 1994 to 1996.

0: Behold, I am. 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And all that is good is nasty. 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
1: Detroit purple is good. Some orange haze.

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What is so? 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Soul. 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What is so? I don't know. 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

0: that's a pretty heron though. Will you move to Eflin when you lose your GC license? Build that house in Cedar Grove for the kids who like the prices.
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This is DJ Maraschino. You just finished listening to Voodoo by Elle and Patrice, and that was from their release Taco Tuspo. This band is a French pop dance band from Paris, so they're one of my favorite artists. Prior to that, Menace by Lolina, also known as Inga Copeland, who's been on the experimental electronic scene for a couple decades, and that was from her release Monopoly of Mistakes. Before that, we listened to Holy Mountain from the Congo to Zion, and that was from a various artists release, Black Music Traditions of Jamaica. This entire album kind of encompassed music, three different Jamaican music traditions, Kumina, Revival, and Rastafari. And a lot of them kind of have different African folk music influences as well. So I would definitely check out that entire album. And then before that, we listened to Mia by Raven Lene from her release Hypnos. And she's been on this, she emerged from the Chicago R&B scene around 2015. She has a lot of cool releases as well. And then last but not least, Zillow, and the artist was Slice, and that was from the release Companion. WXYC would like to hear from you. If you are a part of a nonprofit or student group and would like the community to hear more about your organization, please email psa@wxyc.org. We ask that you please send PSAs at least a week in advance to allow our PSA team to review them for any errors. Also, to our listeners, if you would like to make a request, you can do so by utilizing the WXYC app or calling the old-fashioned way by calling 919-962-8989. Up next, I have some funk music by the artist Funkadelic, and the song is One Nation Under a Groove. 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

You're listening to WXYC Chapel Hill. You just finished listening to HTS by a punk rock band by the name of Sex, which makes up, which is made up of David Taremi, Jimmy Hong, and Nathan McMurray, who of Chapel Hill's Trash Tape record, so a local band for you. Prior to that, we listened to Agnorna by a Brazilian artist, Sango, and that was from her third album release, Da Rochina. And then prior to that, Idea One by Kalea, and that was from her release, Point Blank. And then last but not least, One Nation Under a Groove by Funkadelic, and that was from the release One Nation Under a Groove. WXYC would like you to know Orange County

no longer accept shredded paper in the blue recycle carts. The current recycling processor is no longer accepting shredded material mixed in with single stream recyclables. If you would like your confidential material shredded and recycled, Orange County Recycling asks that you please bring it to be shredded at one of their semi-annual shred-a-thons or utilize the new Shred Center. For more information on how to handle shredded materials, visit orangecountync.gov/recycling. Up next, I have a little bit of jazzy funk this time by the artist Snacky Puppy, and the song is called What About Me? Hope you enjoy.

You're listening to WXYC Chapel Hill. The time is now 8 p.m. You just finished listening to a song called Rest by Yosef Days. And that was from their release, Black Classical Music. A couple background about Yosef Days. They're a London-based jazz producer, and they were taught by Billy Cobham, who you may know him from as Miles Davis's drummer. So I thought that was pretty cool. Prior to that, Into Minds by Andrea Parker, who is an artist from the UK. And that was from